They're only to hide my guilt and shame. I forgive you, now I ask the same of you. While we were apart, I was human too.

my people. Some of them have run away to the hills and have no shelter. No food. No one knows where they are. Hear me, my chief. I am tired. My heart is sick and sad. I will